0: From Britpop to boy bands, it's a spectacular back catalogue. So let's get stuck in to BFBS Best of British.
1: She's a perfect 10, but she wears a 12. Baby, keep a little 2 for me. She could be sweet 16, busting out of the seams. There's still love in the first degree.
2: When he's at my game with a big fat aim,

And if he's XXL, well, what the hell? Every penny don't fit the slot. The anorexic chicks.

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Well, how about this? Another Blighty Belter from BFBS Best of British.

thought the Corby Trouser Press was a great British creation? Well, how about this? Another Blighty Belter from BFBS Best of British.

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Much cooler than you think.

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What a country. Celebrating Britannia's best. 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

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This is BFBS Best of British. Thank you so much for listening. No, really, thank you.

it's not always true that time heals all wounds. There are wounds that you don't want to heal, the memories of something really good, something truly real, that you never found again.

From the land where pensioners with massive metal lollipops are trusted to get children across roads. 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
0: 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As a nation, what are we great at? Efficient railways? No. Dry, warm summers? God, no. Incredible cuisine? God, you're joking. But when it comes to music, we rule the world. So enjoy BFBS, the best of Britain.

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But don't really care about the answer. This is BFBS Best of British.

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Britain. After its best. 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

celebrating Britain. Britain. 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Best of British.

British as a cucumber sarnie with Helen Mirren on a couch on BFBS, Best of British. That's such a weird fantasy.

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Well, how about this? Another Blighty Belter from BFBS Best of British.

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Britain has made the following contributions to music. Steps, Hearsay, Bucks Fizz, A1. We just want to say sorry. To make up for it, we give you the best of British from BFBS.

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1: England boss Thomas Tuchel admits his side will have to overcome obstacles as they aim to reach the quarterfinals of the World Cup. The threat of thunderstorms and the high altitude are major concerns ahead of the match with Mexico at 1 in the morning UK time. The co-host's Azteca Stadium is more than 7,000 feet above sea level. England midfielder Jordan Henderson says the team is having to acclimatise.
2: You felt it a little bit even when you just land and you come.

A1, 5, Liberty X, Hearsay, PJ and Duncan. We definitely won't be playing stuff like that. Only corkers like this. On

The digestive biscuit was a great British creation. Well, how about getting your laughing gear around this crunchy morsel? 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

says, it's not you, it's me. I need a little time, a little space, a place to find myself again, you know. Oh yeah, I know goodbye when I hear it. She smiles, but her heart's already out there.

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And then she kisses me. And somewhere I hear a door slam. So I say, fine.

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So let's get stuck in to BFBS, Best of British.

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Well, how about this? Another Blighty Belter from BFBS Best.

thought the Corby Trouser Press was a great British creation? Well, how about this? Another Blighty Belter from BFBS Best of British.

British as fish and chips in the rain. What a country. Celebrating Britain's best. 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

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If you want a 3, 2, 1.

as British as fish and chips in the rain. What a country. Celebrating Britannia's best. This is BFBS Best of British. You want salt and vinegar with that?

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This is BFBS, Best of British.

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This is BFBS Best of British. Thank you so much for listening. No, really. Thank

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I

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Efficient railways? No. Dry, warm summers? God, no. Incredible cuisine? You're joking. But when it comes to music, we rule the world. So enjoy BFBS, Best of British.

that mama, she got it sticking in the cameraman. We could have some. And he's up there. What's that? Hawaiian noises. He's banging.

Ivan, he's a good leading light of the scene, know what I mean? He created the vibe, he takes you for a ride, and this is by design. The party ignites like he's coming alive.